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I'm sitting pretty impatient, but I know you gotta put in them hours. 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
3: The top stories this hour. Manchester City fans are coming to terms with the possibility of sanctions for the Premier League club. There are reports an independent tribunal's found City guilty of all but one of 115 alleged breaches of financial rules. The club's consistently denied wrongdoing and is reportedly planning to appeal the decision. City supporter Solomon says many fans will feel let down.
4: The people, the fans, they'll never have the same trust in the owners and the club again. But there's the true fans that will stay with the club through thick and thin, but obviously they'll lose quite a few just for everything that's going on.
3: Iran says it's given the US what it calls a concrete seven-day plan to reopen the Strait of Hormuz. Under the proposal, Tehran would reopen the waterway and reopen talks on its nuclear program in a week if the US lifts its naval blockade, waives oil sanctions, and observes a ceasefire that includes Lebanon. Andy Burnham's ruled out calling in an early general election, saying the next vote will be in 2029. The Prime Minister says going to the polls now would throw the country into a backward-looking process. The father of a Nottingham attack victim says snooping on patients' files should become a criminal offence.
5: There are so many parents, there are so many people who have been through tragedies and who now find how much more that heartbreak continues, and it is literally one gut punch after another when you find that something has gone wrong.
3: Dr. Sanjoy Kumar's daughter Grace was stabbed to death in June 2023. His proposal follows an NHS England announcement to suspend those who look at medical records without consent. A 28-year-old British climber's died after falling around 200 feet from a mountain in northern Spain. He fell into a gully in the Cantabrian Mountains. And a single UK ticket holder has won £111 million in last night's Euro Millions draw. It's the third time the jackpot's been won in the UK this year. From Sky News, that's the latest.
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8: It's understood the Premier League clubs are planning legal action after reports Manchester City have been found guilty of 114 out of 115 charges in its financial case. The club could face major penalties if guilty verdicts are confirmed. Iran's offered the US a deal to open the Strait of Hormuz in 7 days. Tehran would reopen the waterway and reopen talks on its nuclear programme if the US lifts its naval blockade, waives oil sanctions and observes a ceasefire that includes Lebanon. Back here, and a number of local venues are opening up today as part of a nationwide campaign. Its doors open day with a number of attractions that are usually closed, inviting visitors. Local sites taking part include Dunblane's Leighton Library, while there will be a walking tour of Stirling's historic tenement buildings. The new Scotland manager, Sebastian Pocinoli, says his players have the chance to start something special this afternoon. The Belgian takes charge for the first time since it succeeding Steve Clarke in the Nations League away to Slovenia. Pocinoli says there's plenty he wants from his players.
9: I hope that the team will be on the mental aspect well balanced, well focused, well concentrated in the good moment, but also maybe in the challenging moment of the game. And I hope to see all the things that we worked through the camp.
8: And Stenhouse Muir still topped the championship table this morning, having beaten Ayr United last night. The 1-0 scoreline at Summerside Park is their latest win in 5 games. Stenhouse Muir are 8 points clear at the top of the table from nearest rivals Raith Rovers. That's the latest. I'm Susan Matthews.
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8: Variable cloud with bright or sunny spells and a scattering of a few showers, mainly brisk winds and a high of 17 Celsius.
6: Morning, welcome to Saturday across the Forth Valley. This is Stuart. You've got me until 10 o'clock today. Let's start things off. Music with Zara Larsson and Lena Marlin.
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across the Forth Valley. This is Central FM, getting all Scandinavian to begin with. From Norway, Lena Marlin sitting down here, and Sweden's very own Zara Larsson, the girl that just goes on from strength to strength. I mean, she had hits back in the noughties and then just continued on and still doing some great stuff. Midnight Sun plays at Central FM. Trust you're in fine fettle this morning. You got me on breakfast until 10 today. Some top tunes lined up for you in this hour. We'll get some Matthew Wilder, some Anne-Marie and Little Mix. Before all that, let's get on Jason Derulo. He's going to take you dancing. Central FM.

0: an absolute classic from Toto and Africa. Although, saying that, the deodorant with the same name, nah, not quite a classic. We'll just leave it at that, shall we? This is Stuart McCafferty with you here at Central FM. As promised, before latest news, headlines and sport, we'll get some Alex Warden, his current offering, plus some Matthew Wilder, and get sent for Anne-Marie and Little Mix next.
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0: Saturday morning at Central FM with Alex Warden, where June, July next year is going to be absolutely mammoth. It's a bit of his sort of European tour. He starts off in Cardiff, got dates in Belfast. He's going to be over across at the Belsonic Festival. Also, he's going to be in Glasgow, 25th of June at Glasgow Green, if you're a fan. Exeter, Scarborough, London, and then Paris. Oh, very, very posh. But there is Fever Dream at Central FM. With tunes coming up the next wee while, we'll get on some George Michael and Justin Bieber. Before all that, let's get latest news headlines in sport. Your details with Susan.
1: It's understood the Premier League clubs are planning legal action after reports Manchester City have been found guilty of 114 out of 115 charges in its financial case. The club could face major penalties if guilty verdicts are confirmed. Iran's offered the US a deal to open the Strait of Hormuz in 7 days. Tehran would reopen the waterway and reopen talks on its nuclear programme if the US lifts its naval blockade, waives oil sanctions and observes a ceasefire that includes Lebanon. Back here, and a number of local venues are opening up today as part of a nationwide campaign. Its doors open day with a number of attractions that are usually closed, inviting visitors. Local sites taking part include Dunblane's Leighton Library, while there will be a walking tour of Stirling's historic tenement buildings.
2: Sports update with IBT.
1: Stenhouse Muir topped the championship table this morning, having beaten Ayr United last night. The 1-0 scoreline at Somerset Park is their latest win in 5 games. Stenhouse Muir are 8 points clear at the top of the table from nearest rivals Raith Rovers. Two local teams are in the Challenge Cup this afternoon. Alloa Athletic host Gala Ferrydean Rovers, while Stirling Albion make the long trip north to Fraserburgh. It's the penultimate league match before a knockout stage. And new Scotland manager Sebastian Pocconoli says his players have the chance to start something special this afternoon. The Belgian takes charge for the first time since succeeding Steve Clarke in the Nations League away to Slovenia. Pocconoli says there's plenty he wants from his players.
2: 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IBT. 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
1: Okay, fair enough. There's George Michael and Too Funky at Central FM for breakfast for Saturday morning, with some Harry Styles coming up soon. And also we'll get the new single from Sienna Spyro. We'll get that played before 8.
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Look at you, cool guy, you got it. I see the parties and diamonds. Sometimes when I close my eyes, 6 months of torture you sold to some forbidden paradise. I loved you truly. You gotta laugh at the

The guy who saw his future father-in-law, check him out performing live at Madison Square Garden, says Harry Styles and American Girls. Of course, Harry engaged to Zoe Kravitz. Lenny was out with Zoe a couple of nights ago, just checking out how the performance is going. It's MSG, no doubt. Very, very impressed. I wonder if he actually gives Harry any tips in terms of stage performance. Because let's be perfectly honest, Lenny Kravitz on stage had something about him. This is Stuart's Taking Care of Things on Breakfast until 10, where you've got Wolfie at the weekend from 10 o'clock today. Brian will be giving you from 10 a full hour of songs from yesteryear on the Wonder Year. He's got some cracking tunes lined up for you. And also too, as part of the Forth Valley five important events that are happening here today in the Forth Valley, if you fancy popping along to. And if you've maybe just got paid the last couple of days and you fancy going out somewhere, but you want to try and save some money, then Wolfie will sort that out for you as well. He's got the £10 Saturday, proving you don't have to spend a fortune to find something good to do here locally in the Forth Valley. Wolfie at the weekend on Saturday and Sunday. And of course, Brian kicks it all off today from 10 with a brilliant Wonder Year for a full hour, as we get on the current offering and current chart topper from Sienna Spiral. This is Great Expectation, and it plays at Central FM.

0: Anastasia, who of course was a former contestant on Strictly, which made its return last week, obviously on Tonight on the telly. And I actually thought that Anastasia would actually be a really good Strictly contestant. I thought she had a bit of danceability doing the dancing, and also sort of performing in that, with being a pop star. Did she do well? Did she heck? I think she got chucked out in the second week or something like that. She was absolutely awful. But anyway, the wonderful Sick and Tired playing at Central FM, where we'll get latest news at 8 with Susan next.
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14: Glasgow City Council last night confirmed a pause in the planned firing and rehiring of staff. Scottish Labour leader Michael Mara said, while a pause is welcome, the SNP now need to take this ludicrous threat off the table entirely. Unison Glasgow City Branch Secretary Chris Sermani said, we welcome the council's decision to pause fire and rehire and to recommence talks next week. More than half of parents who charge their adult children rent are apparently using it to help them save a deposit. A study by a major bank has found more than two-fifths have also waived such payments over the past year. Sky's Emma Birchley says they recognise how difficult it is to get on the property ladder.
6: About 80% of parents think that rising household costs and living costs mean that it's going to remain out of reach for them, and they're going to still have them living with them for a long time. And half of these parents say that they let their children off at least twice a year.
14: It's doors open day with a number of local venues inviting people to step inside. Attractions taking part include the 19th century historic buildings within Plean Country Park and Dunblane's Leighton Library. Doors open day is a nationwide campaign dedicated to architecture, history and culture. Stenhouse Muir remained top of the championship table this morning, having beaten Ayr United 1-0. The scoreline at Somerset Park is their fifth win in a row. The Warriors are now 8 points clear of nearest rivals Raith Rovers. And two local football teams are in Challenge Cup action this afternoon. Allo Athletic host Gala Ferrydean Rovers, while Stirling Albion make the long trip north to Fraserburgh. It's their penultimate league match before a knockout stage. That's the latest. I'm Susan Matthews.
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14: Variable cloud with bright or sunny spells and a scattering of a few showers, mainly brisk winds and a high of 17 Celsius.
0: Hour two of breakfast. We'll get some Cammy Barnes locked in for you in a couple of minutes. Doesn't matter if you sit down, stand up, whatever, or sing. We've got on James.
2: Now, more of the best songs all weekend long.

Cammy Barnes, Highland Runaway, and there's Central FM playing before that, James and Sit Down Morning. So then just heading up towards 10 past 8, I'm Stuart. We'll take a look, see what's going on sporting-wise across the Forth Valley and also nationally as well. It's a big, huge one today for Scotland. More on that in a couple of minutes. Actually, we'll chat about it after Danny Wilson and this from Nelly. It's Ride With Me, Central FM.

0: Clark, Gary Clark, who Gary was a guest of Nicola Meehan on the Saturday Social a couple of weeks back. If you missed it, it's online right now. You can listen to it again at centralfm.co.uk. If you're going out this afternoon supporting your local sites, Scottish Challenge Cup action, Alloa are taking on Galifianakis Rovers at 3 o'clock at the Inverdrill, and having a look to see what else is going on concerning Forth Valley sides. Of course, Stenismuir were last night in action against Ayr United, while Stirling Albion make the journey to Fraserburgh on that one. So if you are going along to that, then enjoy. And the big game as well, if you're a Scotland national supporter, it's the start of the Nations League, and Scotland are in action. 2 o'clock this afternoon, they take on Slovenia. Of course, it's the start of the new Sebastian Pognoli era for Scotland, so hopefully, fingers crossed, the guys can get a good result, and we're not looking for the same sort of result that we had at the World Cup. Anyway, songs coming up in the next wee while. We'll get some BB Rexha and Ava Max, and before all that, we'll find out what's happening on the roads across the Forth Valley next.
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2: Off to a good start this Saturday morning on the three major routes of the Forth Valley, M80, M9 and M876. It's busy and slow both directions on the Kincardine Bridge. That's due to roadworks. Temporary lights are in place there. Very nearby, the Clackmannanshire Bridge free flows. No problems in Dunblane on the A9 southbound as you make your way down to the Cure roundabout. Then going to Stirling Town Centre, Birmuir Road checks out nicely for you between the Customs and Craigs roundabouts. Falkirk Town Centre moving well on Graham's Road, including at the Central Retail Park, and just east of Falkirk, Lauriston free flows on the A803. That's the latest. I'm Katie Doran. There'll be more travel for you in about half an hour.
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playing the best songs all day long across Falkirk, Stirling, and Clackmannanshire. 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

0: Kings and Queens at Central FM, and there's BB Rexha and Your Religion, of course. I'm not saying doing the cover, but the riff, obviously, of the Insomnia track from Faithless, which I know a lot of people are not quite happy about, but I think it's brilliant. I just think it gives it a new lease of life, if nothing else. This is Stuart. You've got Breakfast until 10 this morning, with tunes coming up from Miley Cyrus. And we'll get the Cardigans in just a matter of moments. Before all that, latest news, headlines, and Sport with Susan.
1: Glasgow City Council last night confirmed a pause in the planned firing and rehiring of staff. Scottish Labour leader Michael Mara said while a pause is welcome, the SNP now need to take this ludicrous threat off the table entirely. More than half of parents who charge their adult children rent are apparently using it to help them save a deposit. A study by a major bank has also found more than two-fifths have also waived such payments over the past year. It stores open day with a number of local venues inviting people to step inside. Attractions taking part include the 19th century historic buildings within Plain Country Park and Dunblane's Leighton Library.
2: Sports Update with IBT.
1: Stenhouse Muir remain top of the championship table this morning, having beaten Ayr United 1-0. The Warriors are 8 points clear of nearest rivals Raith Rovers. And two local football teams are in Challenge Cup action this afternoon. Alloa Athletic host Galloferrydean Rovers, while Stirling Albion make the long trip north to Fraserburgh. And Manchester City's Premier League rivals are believed to be considering their options should the club be found guilty of breaching financial regulations. An independent tribunal's reportedly upheld all but one of 115 charges made against them. That's the latest, but you can find lots more by following us on Twitter at Central FM News.
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0: I'm slightly confused, right? Because Miley Cyrus has got new music out, but she's now just going by the name of Miley. See, with it being old stuff, they still call her Miley Cyrus, or is this now Miley? That's a confusing thing, isn't it? When artists decide they're going to call themselves slightly differently, and do you refer them what they were in the past with old music, or do you refer them to what they are presently? Yeah, Cardigans before that and Love Fool, they've never changed their name. Quite happy with that, thank you very much. And we'll get to tunes on from the Corrs, and we'll find out what's happening on the roads across the Forth Valley. Details coming up next.
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3: Okay, seven stops to write this best man speech. 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Ibiza. 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Come on. That's it. In year five, Dan had the bright idea
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17: Still a clear run this Saturday morning on the three major routes of the Forth Valley, M80, M9 and M876. It's busy and slow, both directions on the Kincardine Bridge. That's due to roadworks. Temporary lights are in place nearby. The Clackmannanshire Bridge still gives you a clear run. Then going to the A9 Causeway Head Road, it's free flowing in Stirling up towards the Causeway Head roundabout. Bridge of Allen, A9 Henderson Street checks out nicely for you. In Falkirk Town Centre, you continue to move well on Graham's Road including at the Central Retail Park, and the A904 Grangemouth Road in Falkirk, busy and slow both ways, quite near the Westfield roundabout, just at Falkirk Stadium. That's the latest. I'm Katie Doran. There'll be more travel for you in about 40 minutes.
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Teddy Swims and Mr. Know-It-All at Central FM. And before that, The Cause and Breathless. And I was watching some... I watch a lot of bizarre stuff online. Not that sort of bizarre. It's a family show. But I just watch weird things. And my wife does say that to me. Stuart, you watch so much rubbish on YouTube and all that sort of stuff. But wee silly things I thought was really quite funny. And one of the reasons I'm talking about it is there was something that I was watching. And it was a young teenager being a drummer and actually drumming to Breathless from The Cause and doing a mighty fine job of it. Well done to you, sir, whoever you are. Didn't quite catch what your name was, but getting it right down to a T. I quite like watching that, these sort of videos where you see sort of young drummers doing this sort of drumming thing. The reason why is I am a frustrated drummer. I wanted desperately to be a drummer when I was younger, but I just didn't have the aptitude for it at all. So if you are good enough on the old drums, then well, better you than me. I'll just speak about it and you can play it. We'll leave it at that, huh? Mark Morrison coming up in just moments, and this is Carol G, Bruno Mars, brand new music. It's still at Central FM. Don't

0: 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If nothing else, mate, make sure you title your songs correctly. 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
13: Glasgow City Council have confirmed they're pausing the planned firing and rehiring of staff. In a statement on behalf of Unite, Unison and GMB trade unions, an STUC spokesperson said, "We're pleased at the lifting of the threat and that meaningful negotiations will take place next week. We also welcome the Scottish Government's clear statement that the practice of fire and rehire does not align with the principles and expected practice of fair work." Manchester City's Premier League rivals are believed to be considering their options should they be found guilty of breaching financial regulations. An independent tribunal has reportedly upheld all but one of the 115 charges made against them. City have always denied any wrongdoing and are planning to appeal. Pope Leo will celebrate a huge open-air mass in the centre of Paris today. Tens of thousands of people are expected in the Place de la Concorde during the first papal visit to France in 18 years. Yesterday, the pontiff toured the streets of the capital in the Popemobile and spoke about the challenges posed by artificial intelligence. NBC's Claudio Lavanga.
14: He said the Vatican is in contact with many AI leaders who, he said, they're very much open to look for ways to make sure the technology does not displace or ultimately destroy humanity.
13: Venues across Stirling and Clackmannanshire are welcoming visitors this weekend as part of a national campaign. Doors Open Day is dedicated to architecture, history and culture. Local sites taking part include Dunblane's Leighton Library and the historic buildings in Pleen County Park. Stenhouse Muir still topped the championship table this morning, having beaten Ayr United last night. They got a 1-0 scoreline at Somerset Park. Stenny are 8 points clear of nearest rivals Wraith Rovers. That's the latest. I'm Susan Matthews.
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13: Variable cloud with bright or sunny spells and a scattering of a few showers, mainly brisk winds and a high of 17 Celsius.
0: Final hour then of breakfast for Saturday morning across the Forth Valley at Central FM. I'm Stuart McCafferty. Let's kick it off with Calvin Harris and a bit of Katy Perry.
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if you're sitting to yourself thinking, I'm in a job that I don't like and I want to do something different, then that guy there should be an inspiration to you. He actually used to be stacking shelves, and also as well, he worked at a canned food factory in Dumfries and Galloway. Then he said, I'm a DJ. I'm going to get my fortune that way. Calvin Harris, along with Jazzy and Satisfied Central FM, and before that, Katy Perry and Fireworks. So Stuart, take care of things until 10 o'clock this morning, and then Wolfie is on from 10. So another 50 odd minutes of me, which include the likes of DNA and Suzanne Vega, and this from Travis. It's Side at Central FM.

0: DNA, Suzanne Vega and Tom Steiner at Central FM. If you like your big weekend anthems, obviously it's maybe a payday weekend for you over the last couple of days. We'll be heading out tonight, then make sure you've got Central FM on. Of course, Ellie Foster was on last night from 6 o'clock with the big weekend anthems. And with it being a Saturday, what we do, we start off a wee bit earlier, kicking off from 5, some top tunes to get you in the mood. Whether you're going out, staying in, whatever it might be, just make sure we've got you on, you've got us on as part of your soundtrack. But we've got some cracking weekend anthems lined up for you with Ellie Foster today at 5 here at Central FM. With tunes coming up from Ace of Base, and we'll get some Kygo and Whitney Houston next. Plus, I'll tell you how you can be winning cash on Monday morning.
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7: Still a clear run this Saturday morning on the three major routes of the Forth Valley M80, M9, as well as the M876. Busy and slow both ways on the Kincardine Bridge. That's due to roadworks. Temporary lights are in place. Very nearby, the Clackmannanger Bridge free flows. In Stirling Town Centre, it's a tad slow on Burmuir Road, leaving the Craigs roundabout, heading up to Stirling train station. Just north of Stirling, Bridge of Allen free flows on the A9 Henderson Street, including at the train station. Then going to Kemelin, the A803 Glasgow Road is a tad slow eastbound near the Camelin roundabout, and all's well in Falkirk on the A803 Callander Road. That's the latest. I'm Katie Doran. There'll be more travel for you in about half an hour.
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0: 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I remember in the Pomp, they were just absolutely juggernaut-esque. And there's The Sign from Central FM.
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0: So it's back again. Monday morning, your chance to wake up and cash in. It's a really simple way for you to win something, right? Doesn't have to be the big cash. It could be just a nice wee prize. Because what we're doing is, with Wake Up and Cash In, we're asking you one question, right? Get that question right, you win the prize. Now, you've got a chance. You can go easy and you win yourself a Central FM Wake Up and Cash In mug. You go for a medium question and your chance to win £50. Or, if you want to go hard, £500 could be yours. Now, there is a catch. Once you hear the question, you've just got 3 seconds to give us an answer. And if you get it right within the 3 seconds, you win. Great. But if you get it wrong or if you run out of time, then unfortunately, you will not win the prize. If you want fancy playing, head on to centralfm.co.uk. Get yourself registered right now. And while you're there, check out all the T's and C's. And it could be you, Monday morning, getting yourself on radio and walking away with potentially £500. It could be 50 or it could be a mug. Entirely up to you. It's your chance to play Monday morning, Wake Up and Cash In with Brad, Shaz and Andrew, doing that with Ian Gallagher Jewellers and Diamond Merchants, where you can make this the perfect time to choose your wedding rings with timeless jewellery and diamond expertise. You'll find that at Ian Gallagher Jewellers, Murray Place in Stirling. And it's your chance to wake up and cash in, where on Monday you could be winning yourself £500. As we get on right now, the new single from John Legend, this is called Daylight, and it plays at Central FM.

0: the guys who were sort of, I'm not saying Australian for a couple of days, but they were certainly getting in the Australian swing of things. The reason why is that the unofficial Australian national anthem is John Farnham and You're the Voice. It gets played quite a lot at Australian Rules Cup finals and things like that, and obviously all the big sort of sporting events. So a couple of weeks back, the NFL brought their American football game to Melbourne Cricket Ground. So they decided, rather than doing something American, they would do something Australian, in inverted commas. And rather than having John Farnham singing You're the Voice, it was a ton of the Jonas Brothers. And actually, they did a mighty fine job. So well done to them. So it looks as if that they have managed to give themselves sort of Australian citizenship. Maybe not. But this is Stuart taking care of things on breakfast until 10 this morning. We'll get tunes on from the Artful Dodger and Anna Grande. And for the final time this morning on breakfast, details of what's happening on the roads.
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2: If you're 16 or over in Scotland, it's up to you to decide if you want to be an organ and tissue donor. Rachel is a mum of two. Her husband John was involved in a car accident 2 years ago and died days later.
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9: Continuing to give you a clear run this Saturday morning are your three major routes in the Forth Valley, M80, M9 and M876. Busy and slow both ways on the Kincardine Bridge, that's due to roadworks. Temporary lights are in place nearby, all's well on the Clackmannanshire Bridge. Stirling now, the A9 Causeway Head Road is busy and slow both directions at Cornton Road. Just north of Stirling, the A9 Henderson Street in Bridge of Allen is a tad slow, just by Bridge of Allen train station. Falkirk now, busy but moving on Graham's Road in the town centre just at Dalderis Avenue, and just east of Falkirk, Lauriston Free Flow is still on the A803. That's the latest. I'm Katie Doran. There'll be more travel for you in about 40 minutes.
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When the crowd say ball, selector. Rewind. When the crowd say ball, selector. Rewind. When the crowd say ball, selector. Rewind. When the crowd say ball, ball, ball. Rewind. When the crowd say ball, selector. Rewind. When the crowd say ball, selector. Rewind. When the crowd say ball, selector. Rewind. This goes

Saturday morning at Central FM, Ariana Grande with a song that's taken me about 3 months to actually be able to read the title properly. I always hesitate with it. It's all because whoever's typed in, I put it in small letters rather than like capital H, capital T, capital I, because it's "Hate That I Made You Love Me." And it's really quite weird trying to read that. You're always used to seeing capital letters, but anyway, that's my excuse and I'm sticking to it and I'm leaving it at that. Anyway, cracking tune there at Central FM. And talking of cracking tunes, this I've not heard in ages. It's Meredith Brooks and Bitch.

0: was that time we used to see the guys with the panpipes, whether up the High Street in Falkirk or Stirling or whatever, and don't see them anymore. Where are they? They got rid of all their ponchos. Is that what it is? Okay. There's Shakira and Whenever, Wherever at Central FM. And that is your lot for me today on Breakfast for Saturday morning. I'll catch you tomorrow from 7. And Wolfie's on the way next. And they'll kick things off with a brilliant one of you. Whatever you're up to, enjoy your Saturday. And I'll chat to you tomorrow.
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15: Manchester City fans are coming to terms with the possibility of sanctions for the Premier League club. There are reports an independent tribunal has found City guilty of all but one of the 115 alleged breaches of financial rules. The club has consistently denied wrongdoing and is reportedly planning to appeal the decision. City supporter Solomon says many fans will feel let down.
16: The people, the fans, they'll never have the same trust in the owners and the club again. But there's the true fans that will stay with the club through thick and thin. But obviously they'll lose quite a few just for everything that's going on.
15: Glasgow City Council last night confirmed a pause in the planned firing and rehiring of staff. Scottish Labour leader Michael Mara said, while a pause is welcome, the SNP now need to take this ludicrous threat off the table entirely. Unison Glasgow City branch secretary Chris Sermani said, we welcome the council's decision to pause fire and rehire and to recommence talks next week. A number of local venues are opening up today as part of a nationwide campaign. Its doors open day with a number of attractions that are usually closed inviting visitors. Local sites taking part include Dunblane's Leighton Library, while there'll be a walking tour of Stirling's historic tenement buildings. New Scotland football manager Sebastian Pokanoli says his players have the chance to start something special this afternoon. The Belgian takes charge for the first time since succeeding Steve Clarke in the Nations League away to Slovenia. Allo Athletic and Stirling Albion are in action in the Challenge Cup later. The Wasps take on Galloway Dean Rovers while the Binos head to Fraserburgh. It's their penultimate league game before a knockout stage. That's the latest. I'm Susan Matthews.
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15: Variable cloud with bright or sunny spells and a scattering of a few showers, mainly brisk winds and a high of 17 Celsius.
17: Saturday morning means an hour of memories from a mystery year. When you've worked it out, get in touch. Let's kick it off. Big Fun and Donna Summer.
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couple of songs from the Stock Aitken and Waterman stable on our Wonder Year to start this morning. This is Central FM. It was Donna Summer doing a bit of a comeback, and then Big Fun, Can't Shake the Feeling. It was the year that Sky TV launched its satellite service in Britain, including a brand new 24-hour news channel called Sky News, while Challenge Annika began on BBC One. Coming up, Tears for Fears, and now Living in a Box on Central FM's Wonder Year.

0: Musical memories for a whole hour every Saturday as we supersize our wonder year. Tears for Fears sowing the seeds of love on Central FM. In the year that Rangers were league champions while Celtic beat them 1-0 in the Scottish Cup final. Which year are we in? If you think you know, get in touch. You can WhatsApp 0330-838-1031 and we'll give you a mention. Lightning seeds to come and the latest on the roads with Katie in the Forth Valley next.
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4: Still moving well this morning on the three major routes of the Forth Valley, M80, M9 and M876. Busy and slow both ways on the Kincardine Bridge due to roadworks. Temporary lights are in place. Nearby, the Clackmannanshire Bridge continues to check out well for you. Stirling Town Centre, it is slow both ways on Barmuir Road, quite near the Craigs roundabout. Bridge of Allen, the A9 Henderson Street, just north of Stirling, it is looking slow quite near Fountain Road. Then over to Falkirk Town Centre, it's busy and slow there on Graham's Road, quite near Dalderse Avenue. Moving reasonably okay though by the Central Retail Park. And the A803 Callander Road in Falkirk continues to free flow. That's the latest. I'm Katie Doran. There'll be more travel for you in an hour.
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0: Oh, I'll bet you turned that up loud. Depeche Mode's Personal Jesus on Central FM. The biggest musical guessing game of the week is The Wonder Year. Hope you had a good week as we get you into Saturday morning with more hits, headlines and memories. If you've cracked it, let me know. I'll get you a mention. 0330-838-1031 on WhatsApp. What is our year? You can also get in touch via the app. It was the year that Michael Keaton became Batman with Jack Nicholson as the Joker. Harrison Ford returned in Indiana Jones and the Last Crusade with Sean Connery as his dad. Pauline Collins headed to Greece and Shirley Valentine, while Back to the Future Part 2 sent Marty McFly forwards to 2015. And do you remember the cafe scene in this film?
1: Right, that's right. I forgot. You're a man.
2: What is that supposed to mean?
1: Nothing. It's just that all men are sure it never happened to them, and most women at one time or another have done it, so you do the math.
2: You don't think that I could tell the difference?
1: No.
2: Get out of here.
1: Oh! Oh, God. Oh.
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0: That was Kylie Minogue's first single, not to make the top three, but still a belter. Never Too Late on Central FM. Glasgow's Simple Minds reached number one with Belfast Child, and Madonna topped the chart with Like a Prayer. But what's the year? We'll keep the music flowing as we take a trip down the road to hell next.
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0: Saturday on Central FM means 60 minutes of musical memories. Our supercharged, supersized Wonder Year with Wolfie here. Belinda Carlisle left the light on. Chris Rea took a trip along the road to hell. Jason Donovan was writing letters and sealing them with all sorts of things, and we'll find out what soon. And talking of Stock Aitken and Waterman, it really was peak SAW, because even Cliff Richard joined the Stock Aitken and Waterman gang with a song you'll hear in a moment. It was also the year that Black Box spent 6 weeks at number one with Ride On Time, the UK's bestseller of the year. Band Aid 2 took Do They Know It's Christmas to the festive chart topper. Blackadder Goes Forth arrived on the telly. Scotland got the controversial poll tax. TV cameras entered the House of Commons. If you think you know, one last chance on the Central FM app or on WhatsApp 0330 838 1031. And maybe the biggest clue of all, the Berlin Wall began to come down with crowds celebrating on top of it in pictures seen around the world.
1: East Germany's communist rulers have told their people they can travel to the West wherever and whenever they like. A West German politician said this means, in effect, an end to the Berlin Wall and the barbed wire.
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0: Central FM's Wonder Year. Well done if you worked it out. I'll reveal it in just a second. Jason Donovan, Stock Aitken and Waterman style, and remembering the 60s hit by Brian Hyland. Well done, Gerald and Janice, first-time messengers on the Wonder Year. And they say they were at uni in this mystery year. First year and fourth year, you can decide who was who. I wouldn't like to guess. I don't want to start an argument at the weekend. Nice to hear from you both. Helen Clarkson and the team at Crawford Hunter Upholstery, spot on. And also the gang at Halfords Auto Centre in Falkirk. Pedro, Conrad, Zat, Master and Commander, Mad Hannah, Gus. The names get crazier by the week. Well done if you said 37 years ago. We were going back to 1989.
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13: Andy Burnham's heading to Liverpool for the Labour Party conference this weekend. Fresh from knocking down rumours, he's considered an early general election. The Prime Minister told reporters yesterday he's just focusing on the job at hand. The Sun's chief political correspondent, Martina Bett, says speculation came from a poll last week showing a boost for Labour, but leaving the party still short of a majority.
15: There were reports some people at number 10 were pushing for an early election, and looking at this poll, they were like, right, we should do it, but it would essentially bring Britain to a standstill when it comes to government governing, because Labour would be forced to do a coalition with left-wing parties.
13: Europa Music, Stirling's oldest independent music retailer, is opening a new store to mark their 50th anniversary. The business venture started in Alloa in 1976 before relocating to Stirling Town Centre in the 90s. Thanks to what they're calling a vinyl revival, they're now opening a new shop back in Alloa. Glasgow City Council have confirmed they're pausing the planned firing and rehiring of staff. In a statement on behalf of Unite, Unison and GMB Trade Unions, an STUC spokesperson said they're pleased at the lifting of the threat and that meaningful negotiations will take place next week. It's stores open day, with a number of local venues inviting people to step inside. Attractions taking part include the 19th century historic buildings within Plean Country Park and Dunblane's Leighton Library. Doors Open Day is a nationwide campaign dedicated to architecture, history and culture. Two local teams are in Challenge Cup action later. Alloa Athletic host Galloway Dean Rovers, while Stirling Albion head north to take on Fraserburgh. It's their penultimate league match, with the top 22 going through the knockout stages. That's you up to date. I'm Susan Matthews.
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13: Variable cloud with bright or sunny spells and a scattering of a few showers, mainly brisk winds and a high of 17 Celsius.
0: As we take you right into the weekend across the Forth Valley, it's Wolfie here. New music soon from Cat's Eye, but first, Ollie Mars.
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0: All About the Forth Valley, Central FM and Wolfie on a Saturday. Now, 10 minutes from now, the Forth Valley Five. I have five local things worth knowing about for the weekend, including Saturday night fundraisers and two useful Sunday look-aheads. Tom Grennan to get on, and Madonna, and Katie's got the latest on the roads next.
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12: Moving well on the three major routes of the Forth Valley, M80, M9 and M876. Busy and slow both ways on the Kincardine Bridge, that's due to roadworks. Temporary lights are in place. Nearby, the Clackmannanshire Bridge free flows. Then going to Falkirk Town Centre, Graham's Road, busy and slow both ways at Dalderhouse Avenue. Moving okay though by the Central Retail Park. Stirling Town Centre, Birmuir Road, also busy and slow both ways near Stirling Train Station and the Craigs Roundabout. And queuing north of Stirling in Bridge of Allen on the A9 Henderson Street. That's taking place both directions near Bridge of Allen train station. That's the latest. I'm Kitty Doran.
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There's Tom Grennan on the Central FM Weekend. Okay, five local things worth knowing about. It's your Forth Valley Five. Let's count them down. At five, Bridge of Allen Parish Hall has an antiques, vintage and collectibles fair. It's on until three. Jewellery, silver, ceramics, textiles, furniture and one-off finds. Entry is £2 or a quid concessions. At four, Stenhouse Muir Gymnastics Club. They have their cow race night at North Broomage Social and Welfare Club. That's tonight. Doors at seven for a 7:30 start. Tickets a fiver. Number three on our Forth Valley Five. The First Falkirk Scout Hall's got their race night tonight, raising money for the World Scout Jamboree. Doors 6:30, first race at 7, £5 adults and £3 for the kids. The Manfred. At 2, looking ahead to Sunday, the Gate Charity in Alloa's got their car boot sale tomorrow morning from 9 till noon with its own charity stall, breakfast rolls and a free cuppa if you bring a food bank donation. And finally, at number 1, on the Forth Valley Five, Tour de Clacks. That starts near Alloa Railway Station at 10 tomorrow. A family-friendly 22-kilometre community cycle ride supporting Ochil Youth's community improvement. Check the organisers for any last-minute changes before setting off. And that is your Forth Valley Five. Hope you find something good to do this weekend. Here's a new one, Cammy Barnes, Let Me Down on Central FM.

0: Here's a question. What do you do when you get an unexpected visitor at home? We're going to talk about that soon. Here on Central FM at the weekend with Wolfie, some decent bright spells around the Forth Valley today. Much of our area staying mainly dry. Brief shower is still possible. Highs are around 17 degrees. Niall Horan to play soon. And we're back to the noughties with Franz Ferdinand next.
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This is Central FM and Wolfie here with Niall Horan. Oh, somebody at the door. Oh, no. Yeah, new research says one in four of us admit we've actually hidden when somebody turns up at the door unexpectedly. And among younger adults, it rises to 3 in 10. Well, part of the panic is seemingly not having anything decent to offer them, like bad biscuits, questionable milk in my case, or simply not being mentally prepared for company. There was a time when somebody ringing that doorbell or knocking the door was completely normal. Now it's like a small emergency. If the curtains move, nobody's home.

0: It's never wrong to get an 80s throwback on Central FM. There's Dire Straits with Wolfie at the weekend, Money for Nothing. Now, coming up after 12, we'll find out about some of the bigger things happening across Scotland today and just what have Brad, Chas and Andrew been up to this week. All will be revealed if you missed it after the news.
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12: A record shop originally from Alloa and now the largest in Stirling are going back to their roots. Europa Music, owned and run by Ewan Duncan, is the second oldest in Scotland. They're opening a second shop in Alloa now to mark their 50th anniversary in business. It's claimed a growing number of university students are wondering if an expensive degree is still worth it. A study's found 60% are worried the qualification won't lead to a job that justifies the cost of their student loan. Emily Shum, who's a graduate, believes she and others on her course were left in the dark about future prospects.
13: I don't feel like I was given the information about how my degree can turn into a job opportunity at all. I don't feel like it was something that was discussed by the lecturers, by my peers. It just wasn't even something that was on our radar, because I think also we were so wrapped up in the degree.
12: Virtual reality and classical music could help lower blood pressure in A&E patients, according to a small study. Patients watched calming images of rivers and trees while listening to composers, including Bach and Mozart. Researchers found the blood pressure fell more quickly during the first 15 minutes. Venues across Stirling and Clackmannanshire are welcoming visitors this weekend as part of a national campaign. Doors Open Day is dedicated to architecture, history and culture. Local sites taking part include Dunblane's Leighton Library and the historic buildings in Pleen Country Park. Alloa Athletic and Stirling Albion are in action in the Challenge Cup later. The Wasps take on Galloway-Ferrydene Rovers, while the Binos head to Fraserburgh. It's their penultimate league game before a knockout stage. That's the latest. I'm Susan Matthews.
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12: Variable cloud with brighter sunny spells and a scattering of showers this afternoon. Brisk southwesterly winds. A high 17 Celsius. This evening we'll see clear periods and a few showers. The rest of the night becoming mainly dry, but still the odd shower possible, and a low of 12 Celsius.
0: It's Wolfie at the weekend. Tomorrow I'll be counting down another two classic years on Retro Chart Sunday. Back to Saturday and Alex Party.
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0: New music on the Central FM weekend. Chaka Khan and Snoop Dogg. That's great. Boogie's in my soul. And tomorrow it's all about the classic songs. Sunday is Retro Charts Day.
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0: Counting down two classic top 20s from two great weeks in two great years. In the first, we're back 35 years to this week in 1991 with Erasure, Love to Hate You, Simply Red in there, Something Got Me Started. But 11 years can change a lot, because in the second hour, Liberty X are there, Got to Have Your Love, 24 years to 2002 in hour two tomorrow. And this one, Sugar Babes, Round Round. It is the only chart that counts. 1991 and 2002 retro charts, 10 a.m. Sunday morning only on Central FM. Here's Miley Cyrus, Midnight Sky.

0: The best songs all day long at the weekend. Central FM and Wolfie here. The Azerbaijan Grand Prix is already underway. Lights out was at 11 UK time. Closer to home, Alloa Athletic host Gala Ferryden Rovers at 3 in the KDM Evolution Trophy. And Stirling Albion are away to Fraserburgh also at 3. And then Glasgow Warriors open their URC season away to Munster at 5:30. We have our lunchtime songs, Atomic Kitten soon, and Deep Blue Something next.
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0: 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And if you're heading further afield, a few of the bigger things happening around Scotland today. The Glasgow Youth Film Festival continues at the GFT. You've got Kevin Bridges at the Edinburgh Playhouse tonight. Epic Comic Con at the SEC in Glasgow all weekend. And I cannot wait because I am going to see this tonight. Yes, I am actually getting out for once. Two Doors Down is live at the Hydro in Glasgow. It started last night, so looking forward to it.
1: Well, I am tempted by the Carvery, but I want to go up and have a look at it first.
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0: Lighthouse Family singing for us on Saturday lunchtime on Central FM, the home of Wake Up with Brad. Shaz and Andrew and the team have been out around the Forth Valley all week. Monday was MKM Stirling, Tuesday Oak and Honey in Falkirk, Wednesday Cake Box Falkirk, yummy yummy, Thursday The Peak in Stirling, and yesterday Blair Main's Farm Shop and Coffee Bothy. Lots of fun, lots of banter, lots of exploits. If you missed any of the week on the road, there are photos and videos across the Central FM socials. I'm playing Adele next.
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New music on the Central FM weekend from Sienna Spyro, Material Lover. It's Wolfie here. Hi to you, Paul Black. Always good to know you're listening, Paul. I was beginning to wonder where you had gone to. Paul Black, a big hello to you. Now, there's been a survey done of modern technology, and apparently it saves us around 6 hours a week on everyday jobs. That's 13 days across a year. Smartphones came top for saving time, followed by washing machines, online banking, email, and even the air fryer, which sounds wonderful, except, well, I'm not completely convinced that we're using those 13 bonus days to achieve anything near remarkable. I bet you're still running late.

0: We love the 80s throwbacks here at Central FM, and there's another from Clymie Fisher, Love Changes Everything. Now, coming up, we're talking about the CD comeback. Yep, people are buying compact discs again. After 1 o'clock, more on that. And it's a free £10 Saturday in Stirling. Susan's got the news and the sport next at 1.
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15: A memorial's going on display to pay tribute to victims of the infected blood scandal. It recognises more than 100 haemophiliac boys treated at a boarding school in Hampshire during the 1970s and 80s. They're now understood to have been subject to unethical research following the infected blood public inquiry. Donna Jones is the Police and Crime Commissioner for Hampshire and the Isle of Wight. She feels a national police investigation is overdue.
16: These men have been infected. They were children at the time, were infected with HIV, with hepatitis C and hepatitis B. They've not been able to have children. They've not been able to have normal intimate relationships with their partners. It has quite literally affected their lives.
15: A local business is growing and expanding to mark their 50th anniversary this year. Europa Music cites the vinyl revival for their ability to reopen an Alloa store where it all started for them in 1976. Ewan Duncan, the owner of the Stirling shop, is excited for their growth beyond the town. A number of local venues are opening up today as part of a nationwide campaign. It's Doors Open Day, with a number of attractions that are usually closed inviting visitors. Local sites taking part include Dunblane's Leighton Library, while there'll be a walking tour of Stirling's historic tenement buildings. A single UK ticket holder has won £111 million in last night's EuroMillions draw. It's the third time the jackpot has been won in the UK this year. The winner has yet to come forward. The audiobook of Jane Austen's Sense and Sensibility has ramped up in popularity on Spotify. A new film adaptation of the book, starring Daisy Edgar Jones and George Mackay, has just been released in cinemas. That's you up to date. I'm Susan Matthews.
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15: Stenhouse Muir have moved 8 points clear at the top of the Championship table. It follows a 1-0 win over Ayr United last night at Somerset Park. Two local teams are in Challenge Cup action at 2. Allo Athletic host Galloferiedean, while Stirling Albion head north to take on Fraserburgh. It's their penultimate league match, with the top 22 going through to the knockouts. And New Scotland manager Sebastian Pocognoli says he's full of nervous energy, leading the country for the first time today. The Belgians' opening test is the Nations League clash in Slovenia as he takes over from Steve Clarke, who quit after the World Cup. He was asked to sum up his feelings ahead of the game.
17: It's a positive nervosity, and you have to use it. It's powerful, and it is what I have inside of me, and that's also what some of the players feel, I think.
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15: Variable cloud with brighter sunny spells and a scattering of showers this afternoon. Brisk southwesterly winds. A high 17 Celsius. This evening we'll see clear periods and a few showers. The rest of the night becoming mainly dry, but still the odd shower possible, and a low of 12 Celsius.
0: Hope you had a good week and enjoying the weekend so far. Wolfie here. And music to come from Joe after this by Bruno Mars.
1: Now, more of the best songs all weekend long.

Joe on Central FM. There's End of Beginning. It's the best songs all day long. Saturday afternoon with Wolfie here. Now, the CD is doing something nobody really expected. It's coming back. Yes, industry figures show CD revenue jumped almost 60% in the first half of the year. And, well, streaming is still the giant, right? Nobody's pretending that Spotify and whatever vanished overnight. But the compact disc has found a second life. Not surprising, really. I mean, buying an album, it gives you one thing to own, put on a shelf and, well, actually finish listening to. Do not throw out that 200-disc wallet just yet. In excess on the way now, Alanis Morissette on CD from Jagged Little Pill.

0: 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Info about a final day music photography exhibition to share with you after Jamiroquai and Alex Warren next on Wolfie at the Weekend.
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I've got the new one from Taylor Swift. It only came out yesterday. You'll hear it in a second. But first, it's our £10 Saturday. And the £10 Saturday is free this week. Something to do for under a tenner. Well, in this case, zilch in the Forth Valley. Jill Formanovsky's Rebels and Renegades is on its final day at the Tollbooth Gallery in Stirling, with decades of music photography from a career that began with a young Stevie Wonder and went on to include artists such as Pink Floyd. Now, the gallery is free to view. It's open until 5. I like music photography. It's got a strange trick that, you know, one still image can actually make a whole song start playing in your head. Tollbooth, Jail Wind in Stirling, and no tenor required on our £10 Saturday on Central FM. This is Patient Zero, new music, Taylor Swift.

0: from to Nicola Meehan with some great music and chat for Saturday afternoon on the Saturday Social on Central FM. By the way, she's got Hugh and Cry on the show next week. And Ellie Foster with your weekend anthems from 5 o'clock. Lots to listen to on Central FM right through the afternoon. I'll tell you how you could be a winner with Soundbite and Slangevan Sterling after Somber and a 90s number one next.
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0: 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He's back on Monday. This is Sam Sparrow, Black and Gold.

0: You're with Central FM, and you know what? The sweetest thing is on the way. Ugh. She was asking for that one. Nicola Meehan with a Saturday social after the news at 2. If you're going to be out and about this evening, Traffic Scotland has bridge works on the M9 between Junction 11 and 9. That's southbound, and it means a full overnight closure from 8:30 this evening until 6 a.m. Sunday morning. Be aware of that if you're travelling late on the roads in the Forth Valley and heading south on that M9. I'm Brian Wolfson. Thank you for listening. Retro Chart Sunday means 1991 and 2002. I'll see you in the morning from 10 o'clock, but Nicola's next.
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3: The top stories this hour. Manchester City is expected to challenge a reported guilty verdict to all but one of 115 charges of financial irregularities. The club, which has always denied wrongdoing, says the case with the Premier League is ongoing. Sanctions could include fines, points deduction and even expulsion from the top flight of English football. Sports writer Henry Winter doesn't expect any quick decisions.
4: They are incredibly likely to appeal, but running alongside that process, I'm sure, will be rival clubs, accountants and lawyers who will be examining this and see if they should have any recompense.
3: Hundreds of thousands have packed onto the streets of Paris as the Pope Mobile parade begins. Pope Leo's celebrating an open-air mass in the French capital. He's been seen blessing babies. Earlier, the pontiff visited a centre that offers support to migrants and refugees.
5: I offer a special word of thanks to those who have shared their testimony. The name of your support and social integration centre, which refers to Saint Paquita, encourages us to recognise the fundamental role of women in building a civilization of love.
3: Iran's waiting on a response from the US after setting out plans to reopen the Strait of Hormuz within a week. Tehran says that if Washington lifts its naval blockade, waives oil sanctions and observes a ceasefire. Angela Rayner's criticised plans from her cabinet colleague to make it harder for migrant workers to claim settled status in the UK. The community's secretary feels that would change the goalposts. A memorial has been created at a school in Hampshire where boys were infected with HIV and hepatitis. More than 100 pupils were given experimental products during the 1970s and 80s. And a single UK ticket holder has won £111 million in last night's EuroMillions draw. It's the third time the jackpot's been won in the UK this year.
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3: From Sky News, I'm AJ
2: Walsh.
6: Yes, it's the Saturday Social. I'm Nicola Meehan. Thanks for keeping me company. I'm here with you till 5 o'clock with loads of tunes across the decade and a guide to what's going on across the Forth Valley for the rest of the weekend and beyond.
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6: Yes, and we are kicking off with a couple of songs ringing out the last of the summer in a bid to keep it going a wee while longer. Can't blame me.

Yes, co-written by pop trailblazer Max Martin, who's worked with everyone from Taylor Swift to Britney Spears and Celine Dion, Demi Lovato here on Central FM. Cool for the summer. And before that, Dodgy, Staying Out for the Summer. They released a new album a few months back, but that is a classic from way back in 1994. Thanks for being with us here on Central FM. I'm Nicola Meehan. It's the Saturday Social. I usually love playing your music requests every weekend, but I am not live today. I'm off gallivanting. Next weekend I'll be back with Hugh and Cry. We've got loads of tunes on the way, including this. So Lotus Eaters, yes, one more summer song, why not? First Picture of You.

0: Calvin Harris and Rag and Bone Man here on Central FM. Giant. As ever, if you like going back in time, we just went back with the Lotus Eaters to 1983. Wolfie is here tomorrow morning with Wolfie's Retro Charts, the only charts that matter. Right now, though, if you're after some new Scottish music, I have got something from the brilliant Lucia and the Best Boys, and something from Biffy Clyro too, who have just been longlisted for the Scottish Album of the Year Awards.
1: 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Brad, Chaz and Andrew. Woo! Waking up the Forth Valley.
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1: 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Brad, Chaz and Andrew. 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

I love that band. Lucia and the Best Boys here on Central FM, Big Romance. They are live at Glasgow Badlands on October the 23rd. Their new album, Picking Petals, is out now. And their debut album was shortlisted for the Scottish Album of the Year Award a few years ago. I announced this year's longlist on Thursday night. And guess who's on it? Biffy Clyro will announce the winner of this year's Scottish Album of the Year Award at a party at Dundee's Caird Hall. It's going to be fab. It's on November the 5th. My favourite times, though, I have to admit, were of course the 3 years that we hosted it at Stirling Albert Halls. Now here is a man who is DJing at City Falkirk as we speak. He's here till 8 o'clock tonight, I think. It is the one and only Martin Kemp. He is with Spandau Ballet. Only when you leave.

0: There you go. The song that was originally written as a dieting jingle, then ruled the dance floor thanks to that glorious woman, Candy Staten. And then, of course, Florence also bossed You Got the Love. What a song every time. And yes, Spandau Ballet there with Only When You Leave. The band's Martin Kemp is at City Falkirk DJing all day today. And as far as I can see, he's going to be there until 8 o'clock tonight. What a party. I'm Nicola Meehan. It's the Saturday Social. I am with you till 5 o'clock, although I am not live this week. So no requests. I am missing your requests. Very sadly, I love them. But we've got loads of tunes, including Olivia Dean, De La Soul and The Silencers.
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Silencers. The Real McCoy here on Central FM. So I'm playing that very song at the Albert Halls in Stirling, maybe around about 1991, something like that, Dance to the Holy Man. And the band's J.J. Gilmore was throwing out, this is how long ago it was, pound notes into the audience. What a gig. If you fancy seeing J.J., he is still touring, he's around the country, he's still wonderful live. And before that, Olivia Dean. Ah, Man I Need. Now, I'm not sure if they're officially related. Who knows, right enough? But Scottish comedian Larry Dean is coming to Stirling Albert Halls. That's on October the 1st. He is brilliant. You might have seen him on Saturday Night Live UK. He is well worth a night out.

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3: The top stories this hour. Sports Secretary Lisa Nandy says there's still a way to go with the investigation into Manchester City. The club's reported to have been found guilty of all but one of 115 charges of financial rule breaking. It's always denied wrongdoing and may appeal. As for possible penalties, football finance expert Stefan Borson says stripping them of titles will cause problems.
4: The Premier League will have to somehow clear up who won what over the last number of years. That in itself is a problem. There is a risk of self-sabotage to an extent.
3: Andy Burnham's promised to set out a new direction for the UK. He's arrived in Liverpool for his first Labour Party conference as leader. Our political correspondent Amanda Acas is there.
5: He's also talked about how important it will be for the government to explain more about what it can do to support people with the cost of living. Lisa Nandy, the Culture Secretary, earlier accepted there would be difficulties ahead because of the global economic circumstances and in particular the rising cost of fuel.
3: While Housing Secretary Angela Rayner's criticised visa proposals, which would make it harder for migrant workers to claim settled status. Hundreds of thousands of people are joining Pope Leo for an open-air mass in Paris. Earlier, during a parade in his Popemobile, he was seen waving and blessing babies. It's the first papal visit to France in 18 years. Greek media is reporting a British man and his wife are among those killed in a building collapse near the Acropolis in Athens. An explosion was heard yesterday morning, possibly caused by a gas leak. Police are re-examining CCTV footage from the murder of TV presenter Jill Dando. She was shot dead in Fulham in West London in 1999. And now for the Formula One result. The Azerbaijan Grand Prix in Baku has been won by George Russell for Mercedes. From Sky News, I'm AJ Walsh.
6: Lovely to have your company here on the Saturday Social. I'm Nicola Meehan with you till 5 o'clock with all the best songs and a few surprises and a few ideas if you fancy getting out and about across the Forth Valley or even if you fancy staying in.
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1: Yes, I do. Shanice here on Central FM. I love your smile. And before that, the Manic Street Preachers, A Design for Life. Do you fancy seeing them live? Well, they are live with Suede in October in Glasgow. If you're a Suede fan, incidentally, there's a fab new book about them by Scottish writer Rog Glass. It has just been published. It's called As One, and it is superb. I'm Nicola Meehan. This is the Saturday Social here on Central FM. I'm usually live with you with a special guest here in the studio. I've been joined by the Bluebells, Barbara Dixon, Still Games, Gavin Mitchell, Michelle McManus has been here, Johnny Watson from Two Doors Down, loads more over the past few weeks. I'm not live today as I'm away out and about, but I'm going to be back next week when Hugh and Cry will be with me here in the studio. In the meantime, you can listen back to any of those guests or my recent chat with the one and only Lulu. I caught up with her a couple of weeks ago. All that's on the on-demand section on the Central FM website. Speaking of Two Doors Down, incidentally, their Glasgow live shows kick off tomorrow. That's at the Hydro. My daughter's going to be there on the first night. She's a massive fan, so we'll give you a bit of a review next weekend. And right here in the Forth Valley, the brilliant Scottish play, The Steamy, is going to be at the McRobert tonight for one last night. You might remember I had some of the cast as my guests a few weeks ago. It's been getting 5 stars everywhere. So grab a ticket for this evening if you can.
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0: They are live at Glasgow Royal Concert Hall on December the 21st. Belle and Sebastian here on Central FM featuring the glorious vocals of Thrums' Monica Queen. Yes, it is Central FM. It is the Saturday Social. I am Nicola Meehan. I've got Coldplay and Ariana Grande coming right up.
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they go for Frankie and Kalia, Ariana Grande here on Central FM. Dangerous Woman, before that, Coldplay, Adventure of a Lifetime. Here's a song that is hugely popular on the Saturday Social Jukebox every week from Jerry Rafferty. Night Owl, Alec, Mark, Alan, you've all asked for it in the past few weeks. Just been announced that there are huge 80th birthday celebrations for Jerry Rafferty. I'll be there with Barbara Dixon.

0: Scotland's own Nightcrawlers, Push the Feeling On, and yeah, before that, Gerry Rafferty and Night Owl, if you're a fan. Make haste, there are tickets on sale now. Loads of celebrations. He would be 80 next year. And on the 16th and the 17th of April, I'm going to be with Barbara Dixon, recent guest here on the show. She's going to be playing songs. She's going to be playing some Gerry classics and surprises maybe as well, and we're going to be talking about the man, his legacy, and my goodness, has that woman got stories about him. It's on the 16th and the 17th of April at Paisley Town Hall, and then Edinburgh Queen's Hall tickets are on sale now for all of that.
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0: away from Grangemouth. Via Heaven and Las Vegas, they're all the same place as far as I'm concerned. The Cocteau Twins here on Central FM, Heaven or Las Vegas. And if you're a fan of all of that kind of music, Grant McPhee's brilliant U-book Scene Within a Scene charts so many of the kind of brilliant bands in Scottish indie in the 80s and into the 90s. I played you Belle and Sebastian earlier on as well. They feature, as do so many more. And moving forward a little bit in Scottish music, all the way from Thornhill, yes, I mention it most weeks, Lauren Mabry and Churches. They have just announced a new single. I'm going to be playing it for you very, very soon indeed. They have also got a Glasgow date, and here's hoping for more in the coming weeks here with me. Here's a man who is coming to Stirling, all the way from the Inspiro Carpets, Clint Boone. He's going to be in conversation. He's going to be at the toll booth. I'll tell you more about it shortly. This is how it feels.
1: Husband don't know what he's done. Kids don't know what's wrong with mum.

0: and spiral carpets. This is how it feels. And yes, this is how it feels. An intimate evening with Clint Boone is coming to the Tollbooth in Stirling next year. How good's that going to be?
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2: Manchester City's chairman says the club's confidence and intent is proving their innocence is as strong as it's always been following claims they broke finance rules. A tribunal is reported to have upheld all but one of 115 charges. Khaldun Al-Mubarak insists the Premier League process still has a long way to run. At Manchester City and Charlton's Women's Super League game, fans gave their reaction.
12: If they've done something bad, they should be charged for it.
13: I'm a lifelong City fan as a kid, and my uncle played for Man City in the 50s, so it's a bit disappointing.
14: Over the last 3 years, there's been talk about what punishments could be. If it happens, it happens. We've just got to take it on the chin.
15: You know, the sport should be fair.
2: Ireland's Nations League fixture with Israel will go ahead tomorrow. It was in doubt as campaigners had called for a boycott over the war in Gaza. Andy Burnham's promised to set the UK on a new course after a decade since Brexit resulted in what he's called drift and division. The Prime Minister's arrived in Liverpool for his first Labour Party conference as leader. It's as Angela Rayner's criticised plans from her cabinet colleague Shabana Mahmood to make it harder for migrant workers to claim settled status. Culture Secretary Lisa Nandy's been asked whether there's a rift in the cabinet.
16: I don't think there is at all, actually. I work very closely with both of them, and Angela made comments about that policy when she was a backbencher, based on her own experience of working as a care worker.
2: Pope Leo has been celebrating an open-air mass in Paris. The pontiff made his way through the streets of the French capital in the Popemobile. A 28-year-old British climber has died after falling around 200 feet from a mountain in northern Spain. He fell into a gully while descending from the summit of Torre Cerredo in the Cantabrian Mountains. In sport, we've now got the result of the Formula One. Following a thrilling end in the Azerbaijan F1 Grand Prix, George Russell held off Max Verstappen for victory. The Mercedes driver cut the gap to teammate Kimi Antonelli at the top of the World Championship to 66 points. From Sky News, I'm AJ Walsh.
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0: We have got one more hour of this weekend's Saturday Social before the brilliant Ellie's here with another banging set of weekend anthems. Coming up before then, loads more music from across the decades and more ideas if you fancy getting out and about across the Forth Valley.
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Honestly, name a more iconic duo, Miley Cyrus, Stevie Nicks, Edge of Midnight here on Central FM, and before that, Delamitri, they are playing live. And boy, are they great live. They're in Edinburgh, Glasgow, Aberdeen, Perth and Dundee in December. And they are coming to Stirling, or specifically, Justin Curry and Ian Harvey are going to be here. They're at the Albert Halls. That is in May next year. They're great fun live. They're great. They've got stories that are unbelievable. And they always come down to novelty socks. That's all I'm saying. You can get your tickets. And yeah, that's at the Albert Halls in May. And just up the street at the Toll Booth this very day, it is Doors Open Day. So if you fancy a peek behind the scenes, move fast. I think they're open till tea time. And the always terrific Stirling. And the always terrific Stirling Science Festival is fast approaching. I'll tell you more about that soon. And don't forget, the excellent Scottish comedian and Saturday Night Live favourite Larry Dean is at the McRobert this coming Thursday. That's October the 1st. And this legend features as part of the forthcoming Central Scotland Documentary Festival. I mean, Prince, what more can you ask for?

0: By the wonder stuff, size of a cow. What a tune that takes me back to the Wallace High School discos. Well, it wasn't so much of a disco then if that indie anthem was getting us on our feet, but what a party. And before that, yeah, Prince, Diamonds and Pearls. He features as part of the programme for the Stirling and Central Scotland Documentary Festival. That's happening a little bit later this year. I'm going to be telling you loads more about that soon.
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Tapau, Heart and Soul. That was my favourite song at the old Stirling Ice Rink when it used to exist. It was on the jukebox every Saturday afternoon. And now we're here, the Saturday Social, with the Saturday Social jukebox. Most weeks, not this week, because I'm not live, but I'll be live again next week. And I'll be looking for Heart and Soul and Tapau to be asked by somebody, please, so I can play it again. Before that, Jessie J, Ariana Grande, Bang Bang. I'm Nicola Meehan. It's Central FM. Coming up, so many more tunes, as many as I can squeeze in between now and 5 o'clock. And then Ellie's here with Weekend Anthems. Something from the Mighty Skids, Masquerades. They're playing live and they've got a new old album. And they feature an incredible new book that just won an award at Bloody Scotland in Stirling.

Oh, James Emmanuel, our very own soul superstar on the rise. Bridge Over the Tears I've Cried. He's live at Glasgow King Tut's Wawa Hut. That's on December the 16th. That is going to be a phenomenal gig. And before that, the Skids and Masquerade. Yes, there is a new Old Unearthed album. You can read more about that online. There are live dates. They are still superb live. And there's an incredible new book by a woman called Frances Crawford called A Bad, Bad Place. It won the McIlvany Prize and the debut prize at this year's Bloody Scotland Crime Writing Festival. I was one of the judges. What a time we had this time last weekend in Stirling. And yeah, it features the Skids and it features a dog, of course, called Sid Vicious. Central FM. 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

There you go. Cora in by my recent guest here on the Saturday Social, Bobby Bluebell of the Bluebells, Texas, here in the Central FM Saturday Social with Black Eyed Boy. And before that, I talked about Max Martin earlier. What a pop trailblazer he is. There's a bit of Taylor Swift. And here's a bit of Eddie and the Hot Rods. This is another popular jukebox request. So while I'm not taking them live this weekend, I'm trying to catch up with a few of your choices. Do anything you want to do.

0: Eurythmics. Aretha Franklin, Sisters Are Doing It For Themselves. I've been Nicola Mee, and thank you as always for keeping me company on the Saturday Social. I am back this time next week. Well, 2 p.m. prompt. Hugh and Cry are going to be joining me live in the Bridge of Allen studio. Ellie's back with Weekend Anthems right now. Have a fab weekend. See you soon.
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It's Rihanna and Calvin Harris. We Found Love playing on Central FM. Hello and happy Saturday. You are on with Ellie Foster, and I'll be with you providing the tunes, getting you hyped and vibed for the weekend. Of course, Saturday is the best day of the week, so we need to give the soundtrack it deserves. Just like this one, it's Kylie Minogue and In Your Eyes playing.

0: That's Elvis Presley and GXL. A little less conversation for your Saturday. I think we all agree, a little less conversation and a lot more tunage. So coming up, I've got a proper early 2000s classic from a superstar who teamed up with one of the biggest names in the Black Eyed Peas. Any guesses? I've also got Miss Becky Hill up next with David Guetta. It's Remember, so stay tuned.
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You are listening to the Weekend Anthems with Ellie Foster, and what a Saturday it is, the best day of the week. I hope you're having an absolute ball, whatever you're up to. Maybe, coming up to 5:30, it's time to get the plans secured. 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Maybe you're out and about tonight, maybe you're celebrating something, or you're having a chilled one doing heat to the hall. Well, get in touch and let me know on WhatsApp. It's 0330 838 1031. 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Give me a little message, let me know what you're up to, and I will give you a little shout out on the radio. Now, you can only text or send a voice note. Don't listen to what she says. You can't call me. It's Carly Rae Jepsen.

0: Saturday here on Central FM. Let's get lucky. You're listening to the Weekend Anthems with Ellie Foster, and I think we have got lucky with the playlist tonight. Tune after tune, I am bringing the vibes. Now, I've got Pure Tone coming up shortly for you, and then a proper Saturday night classic from a very famous man who once rocked up to the MTV Europe Music Awards on a white horse. I mean, iconic as such. Any guesses? All will be revealed soon.
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You're listening to the Weekend Anthems with Ellie Foster. Hello. If you're addicted to a good tune and you're in the right spot, it is time to get on the dance floor, or we'll evacuate it. It's Cascada.

0: Miss Jackson, what a tune for your Saturday. That's the first hour of the weekend anthems sorted, but we were just, that was just a warm up, because after 6 o'clock I've got Fragma coming your way, plus a big one from Katy Perry and plenty more massive Saturday night tunes to really get your Saturday sorted. So stay tuned.
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13: No.

Happy Saturday! The best day of the week. What a feeling it is to say that. It's the Colours and Smell Like You Mean It playing on Central FM for the weekend anthems. You're on with Ellie Foster. Hello, and I will be with you, providing the Saturday vibes, providing the tunes, and really get you sorted for whatever you are up to this weekend. Now it's time to play the song of the summer. It's an absolute tune, Milky, just the way you are.

0: What a tune from Galantis there. Oh, you can't help but dance along. It's Runaway playing on Central FM for your weekend anthems. You're on with Ellie Foster. Hello, and thank you for keeping me company on this fine Saturday. Whatever you're up to as well, thank you for tuning in and having me on for your weekend. Whatever you are up to, you definitely deserve it this weekend, whether you're out and about, you're celebrating, or having a chilled one. That week dragged on, didn't it? Somebody who is celebrating is Mark. He's getting ready to head out and celebrate with his friends tonight because it's his birthday on Monday. So a big happy birthday to you, Mark, and I hope you have an absolute belter tonight. Also, a big hello to Kirstine, who is chilling out and enjoying the tunes, and also to Lauren, who is celebrating with her pals. Now, you can let me know what you're up to on WhatsApp. It's 0330-838-1031, or you can find us on socials, Instagram, Facebook, it's Central FM Official. Now, Lauren has asked for an absolute tune. I better get that on next. It's from Get Us Aloud and Sound of the Undergrounds.
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An absolute party OG, a classic. Whenever you hear it, you know it's indeed The Weeknd. Living Joy and Dreamer playing on Central FM for your weekend anthems. You know, with Ellie Foster and Happy Saturday. Now, we're getting a little bit jiggy with it. So I'm Will Smith now and getting jiggy with it. Now, I sing along to this song all the time. It's an absolute tune. But apparently, jiggy means getting dressed up, getting down and having a good time. So let's get jiggy with it.

0: Armin van Helden playing. It's my, and honestly, all I can think about is my, what a tune. You're listening to the Weekend Anthems with Ellie Foster. Hello, now I have Blue coming your way, and also bringing a proper dance floor favourite from a DJ who knows exactly how to make a big tune. And the question I've got to ask is, how deep is your love? Well, you'll find out very soon.
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guys. For your Saturday, you're on with Ellie Foster. Hello, and I am bringing the vibes, bringing the tunes. I've got some Jerry Halliwell now with Bag It Up. And I'm not saying you need to bring a bag, but definitely pack some dancing shoes. For tonight, it's a belter.

0: As Nelly Furtado and Man Eater playing on Central FM. What a Saturday night tune. One to really get you motivated and ready for the night. You're on with Ellie Foster. Hello, and I'll be keeping you company right up until 9 o'clock. I am getting you hyped, your warm up, getting ready for the night, wherever it may take you with big tunes. So stay tuned. After 7 o'clock, Bob Sinclair for you as well. A big one that needs no introduction from Cairn Craft 400. It's Zombie Nation up next.
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It's 7:10 on your Saturday. You're with Ellie Foster for the Weekend Anthems on Central FM. Hello. Now, I hope you're having a fantastic Saturday so far. I am here to continue on the vibes, getting you hyped up for whatever you are up to this Saturday. If you're out, maybe you're chilling, maybe somewhere in between, whatever you're doing, I have your soundtrack sorted. And let's keep the good feelings going, shall we? Let's get this track on by Sigala. You can't help but dance along to this tune. Just listen. I think I love you. A little remix from Jackson 5. It's Easy Love playing now.

0: you do a Saturday night chin. Freemasons there with Uninvited. You're listening to the Weekend Anthems with Ellie Foster. I am keeping you company right up until 9 o'clock with bangers. So coming up, I've got Rihanna on the way for you and also one from Paolo Nutini. We're covering everything to get you sorted for your Saturday night here.
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Did you know that track actually samples a little bit of Soft Cell's Tainted Love? It's got a little bit of 80s nostalgia hiding in there, Rihanna and SOS for you Saturday. Get on with Ellie Foster, hello. Let's get Gorillaz and Sean Ryder on. It's Dare playing on Central FM. It's

0: make plans tonight, then maybe the next couple of tunes I have will persuade you for your Saturday. Calvin Harris and John Newman is Blame playing on Central FM. Well, shortly I'll get Gnarls Barkley on for you with Crazy and one from Basement Jacks up next on Absolute Classics. It's Bingo Bango, so stay tuned.
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Central FM for your weekend anthems. You're joined with Ellie Foster. Hello. And we are keeping the energy firmly switched up because Alexandra Burke's coming up next with All Night Long. And honestly, the title feels less like a song and more like a Saturday night instruction. Enjoy.

0: Now, I hope you are loving today, just like Mika is. Had to squeeze him in the playlist. It's Ellie keeping you company on the Weekend Anthems here on Central FM. We're just coming up to 8 o'clock. Well, stay tuned. Big tunes coming your way. Kevin Little and also Kesha. So get ready to turn up the tunes.
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We are now in prime time for your Saturday night. 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Hello and happy Saturday. It's Ellie keeping you company and providing your soundtrack for your Saturday night, no matter what you're up to. If it's a chilled one, if you're out and about getting yourself sorted, maybe as we speak and you've got me on for your praise, well, thank you very much for including me. I will continue on the good vibes. That was David Guetta, Usher, Without You. We're now moving to Bass-O-Matic. It's Fascinating Rhythm, and indeed, it is playing now on Central FM.

0: Timberlake playing on Central FM. And rock your body. And I hope that's exactly what you were doing. Rocking your body, getting yourself warmed up and ready for the dance floor tonight. Happy Saturday. You're on with Ellie Foster, and I'll be with you providing the tunes right up until 9 o'clock. I've got more tunes that you can rock your body to. Coming up, the Zootons are on their way, and we're going full dance floor modes with Eric Pride and Pajano. So if that piano riff doesn't get you moving, I don't know what will.
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Getting you prepped up now for a little bit of musical surgery, because we've got Dr. Pressure coming up as Milo taking the Miami Sound Machine's classic Dr. Beat and turning it into an absolute dance floor wiping. It was a massive UK hit back in 2005 and spent 3 weeks at number one in the singles charts, and we can exactly hear why. Here it's now.

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0: the girl next door, Salsoul Nugget, if you wanna. What a tune to get you moving on your Saturday. You're listening to the Weekend Anthems with Ellie Foster, and I am here providing your party tunage. Well, I've got many, many a party anthem still in place just before 9 o'clock. Coming up, David Morales on the way, and I've got one from Lady Gaga that's going to get you dancing. So stay tuned.
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Morales and Juliet Roberts. It's needing you, and we were needing this Saturday, weren't we? The weekend is finally here, and if you are needing a tune, well then I have you covered. Coming up, I've got Cheryl on, it's Call My Name. This was her third solo UK number one, and was the lead single from her album A Million Lights. Enjoy.

0: the Chiefs and protect a riot. What action playing on Central FM. Well, thank you for hanging out with me tonight. Enjoy the rest of your Saturday and the rest of your weekend. I will be back tomorrow from 2 p.m. helping you end your week the right way and also getting you hyped up for that week ahead. But let's stay in the moment. It is Saturday night and after 9 o'clock, we've got DJ Sammy, Clean Bandit with Jess Glynn and also Tayo Cruz coming your way, plus much, much more dance party anthems. Have an absolute brilliant night, whatever you're up to, and I will catch you later. Goodbye.
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